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1: Goes up. 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Water, water, water, water, water, water.

days in a year, 52 weeks in a month. There's no problems really, they're all in your head. But unfortunately, that is where you live. A glass of gin for here.

The window when the sky is gray every day. 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